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4: 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You might have to manscape, all right? 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It is exhausting. My arms hurt.
3: No, I know men are out there going, look, shaving our face is equally as hard. Shaving our other regions is for other people is even as hard. And then you lost me at Chili's because then I was like, oh, I want a skillet queso really bad.

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1: Bruno Mars killing it. And, yeah, so I just might. Huge song. But something that you better not might. You better go do right now. Bruno in the Big Easy. You can see him. Why wouldn't you go right now? Pop Crush app. Get it. Into the wind. Come on. We gonna get you there. 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Ooh, it's gonna be New Orleans. Why wouldn't you want to be there? Do it right now. Bruno in the Big Easy. 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

0: crush nights.
1: Lauren Snap, Donnie Meacham, family heirlooms. Ooh. You know, everybody seems to have a family heirloom. I want to know what yours is. Hit us up 1-888-952-17. Sometimes, you know, grandma passes down a recipe book. Other times, maybe your rich grandma gives you like a ruby brooch or something that she had in the 20s. What has been passed down to you, Donnie? Because I'm really hoping that you kept your grandma's like cigarette butts or at least her ashtray.
2: No, seriously, like I think about all the time, like other people, they're like, oh, we have this baby grand piano that's like gone through the entire family. And I'm like, no, we have absolutely nothing. There is not one thing that anybody has ever left to us, and we've been like, yeah, this has to stay in the family. I even tried to change my last name at one point.
1: Oh my gosh. Well, look, I'm looking at your jawline right now. You got a really nice jawline that got passed down to you, so take that for a win.
2: Yeah, my dad does not have this jawline. Either does my mom. I got lucky.
1: No, maybe you were adopted. Who knows?
2: Ooh.
1: The milkman, babies. Let us know, what are people leaving behind? Your family heirlooms. Shout them out. 1-888-952-17.

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1: What has your family passed down to you? Hit us up in the DMs right now on the Pop Crush app. Diamond, she's dropping in, Donnie. She says that her grandmother left her a lock of hair. Creepy, Grandma. Thanks.
2: Is it gray or before it turned gray? I will say this, though. The one thing my dad gave me, other than, you know, trauma and sometimes a slight fireball addiction, is that he gave me good hair. And so I will always thank him for that. He gave me good hair.
1: You have Hollywood hair for sure. Definitely. Yeah.

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0: family heirlooms tonight. I am loving the DMs. So Rhonda, she writes us and she says she screwed her family out of the heirloom that they had passed down. Apparently they sent her a bunch of stamps and she didn't know that they were like legacy stamps. So she used them to pay the bills.
1: That's amazing. It's like if you was like a coin collection, like somebody gave you a coin collection and you were like, oh, let me go to this coin star over here because I need to, you know, pay the electric bill real quick. It's like, those quarters were from the Civil War.
0: I don't know if they had quarters
1: from the Civil War.
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1: They say the holy water's watered down, and this town's lost its faith. 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
0: 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All systems are go. 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
6: Matching? I hate a theme. I don't know what it is about theme. I loathe a theme. Let's all match. Match what? Let's all match, you know, personalities. And let's get crazy. Like that, let's match that. Let's match alcohol blood level. Let's match that on this vacation. I don't want to match your shirt.
5: Match energy. That's what we're going to do here.

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1: Lauren Snap, Donny Meacham. 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
1: But my daily dose of dumb story tonight, it's you could throw some bows at this animal. It makes sense.
3: Throwing elbows. Mm-hmm. What's that? We're throwing, that's a song, right?
1: Throwing bows.
3: Okay, JoJo Siwa.
1: Yeah. All right. 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
1: Lauren Snap, Johnny Meacham.
2: Tell me why.
1: I really love it. Texas shark punching. Have you ever heard of that before? Texas shark punching?
3: Sport?
1: Kind of. It's my daily dose of dumb tonight, which feels like a sport because I'm already sweating over this. So an Oklahoma teen was visiting Galveston, Texas. She was out there swimming, as you do with the ocean. Mm-hmm. And while she was swimming, you know, Mr. Old Sharky comes up and says, you know what? I want to hold your hand. And she says, not today, shark. She punches the shark in the throat and then punches it in the face. It swims off. She hightails it for the shore. Here's the thing. This is the dumb part, y'all. Listen up. The beach goers, they were ticked because she punched the shark.
3: She's mad. We're about to get eaten. You'd rather her get eaten than her punch the shark. The shark is fine. You know that shark can barely even felt it.
1: Yeah, it's fine. It's swimming away. And she had a couple stitches and thank God she got away.

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1: Are you easy?
2: Nah, you ain't. Bruno, though, is. Bruno in the Big Easy. Bruno Mars in New Orleans. Why wouldn't you want to go? Seriously. New Orleans? Hello? Get some beads? Flash your ID to get into that. You thought I was going to say, no, flash OI. Flash that too. That's all right. Beads for everybody. Bruno in the Big Easy. Enter the win right now. We're going to send you to a show, get you to New Orleans, get you a little bit of spending money, because a little bit goes a long ways these days. Bruno in the Big Easy. Enter or right now on the Pop

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1: Rink like Dolly. That was the best advice that was ever given to me. Lawrence,
2: drinking
1: now.
2: 9 to 5.
1: Yes.
2: What a way to make it drinking.
1: Oh, okay. Are we drunk tonight? Maybe a little bit. Dolly Parton wines. I've already got a list of things on the list of... Wow, we are drinking tonight.
2: Yes.
1: Anyway, peaches and cream Chardonnay. Sign me up. I'm ready for that.
2: Cream, you know that you did it because I'm a dream. Dolly got the... Oh, that's a dream. Oh, Duck and Dolly should do that song and make that like this... Oh, Dolly, I'm going to call you.
1: I need a Dolly Pop Crush mashup. Call us up, Donnie. Dolly and Donnie. Okay, you know what? Play a song.
3: 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What's up, guys? 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
3: Lauren Snap, Donnie Meacham. This is the best date I have ever been on. I cannot even believe this happened. So Russ, for Christmas, gave me a cast iron skillet. And as you can imagine, all of his friends, all of his family, they roasted him because you should not give your woman a cast iron skillet, a vacuum cleaner. Yeah, all those things. You can't do that. It's a deadly weapon. But not for Russ. No. It's something that was on my list. He gave it to me and he also paired it with a cooking class. So this past week, we went to our very first cooking class and I learned how to make etouffee, which is like a Louisiana, Cajun, etouffee? French. How do you say it?
4: Etouffee. I don't know. I'm asking
3: etouffee.
4: You. You don't want to tell me the story.
3: Etouffee. And we got to cut up the Holy Trinity, which is tomatoes and celery and what was the other thing? Garlic. It was delicious, Donnie.
4: Like
3: I can't wait. It's kind of like a Creole dish. We served it over rice with some shrimp, and I'll tell you what, I am like Martha Stewart.
4: I'm from Louisiana. You know, some drunk idiot made this. Like, well, what's it called? Well,
3: whatever we have left in the refrigerator is basically what it was, and it was

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1: Lauren Snap, Donnie Meacham. I am about to say something very controversial.
2: Okay?
1: I don't get the Birkin bag. I don't get it. It's expensive, Donnie. It's like $30,000, which I think is very expensive, but also very expensive for a cumbersome bag that you can't turn into a crossbody. You're basically asking to be mugged. Like, what's the deal with the Birkin?
2: Yeah, and you're not Mary Poppins. Like, you don't need a bag that big. You're not pulling tricks out of it. It's like that little, remember that wrist coach little bag that everybody has?
1: Yeah.
2: Forever? Annoying, but also baggy jeans are in right now. Why baggy jeans, people? Mm-mm. Why baggy jeans?
1: We're just out with the bags. We don't like any kind of bags. We don't like Birkin bags. We don't like baggy jeans. And we don't like bags under our eyes.
2: None. But no, my friends, Donnie, are you going to join in on the baggy jean thing? You know, skinny jeans are out. And I go, well, they're just called jeans on skinny people.

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1: Are you easy?
2: Nah, you ain't. Bruno, though, is. Bruno in the Big Easy. Bruno Mars in New Orleans. Why wouldn't you want to go? Seriously. New Orleans? Hello? Get some beads. Flash your ID to get into that. You thought I was going 60. No. Flash your ID. Flash that, too. That's all right. Beads for everybody. Bruno in the Big Easy. Enter the win right now. We're going to send you to a show. Get you to New Orleans. Get you a little bit of spending money. A little bit goes a long ways these days. Bruno in the Big Easy. Enter right now on

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1: Bold shoulders. We're talking shoulder pads. That's what's coming into trend. I'm going to be honest. This is the comeback that I need. I love a shoulder pad moment. It's so much better than like swimsuits.
2: Yeah, like designing women, like that type of
1: Like
2: the shoulder pads up there. I was watching a Whitney Houston video today because that's what one person does. And she had these giant shoulder pads on. I was like, it's kind of fab.
1: Yep. Give me some shoulder pads and a brooch and I'm there.
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0: This is Pop Crush Nights.
5: I hate shaving. Shaving drives me, my face, well, everywhere really, but my face mostly. There's so many days I just go, again today.
6: Okay, look, I'm gonna call you out on this. You might have to manscape, all right? But it is nothing in comparison to what women have to do while we're freezing through chilly season and continuously shaving our legs. It is exhausting. My arms hurt.
5: No, I know men are out there going, look, shaving our face, it's equally as hard. Shaving our other regions is, for other people, is even as hard. And then you lost me at Chili's because then I was like, oh, I want a skillet queso really bad.

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1: Bruno Mars killing it. And, all right, so I just made a huge song, but something that you better not might. You better go do right now. Bruno in the Big Easy. You could see him. Why wouldn't you go right now? Pop Crush app. Get it. Into the wind. Come on. We gonna get you there. 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Ooh, it's gonna be New Orleans. Why wouldn't you want to be there? Do it right now. Bruno in the Big Easy. In it right now on the Pop Crush app.
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1: Lauren Snap, Donnie Meacham, family heirlooms. Ooh. You know, everybody seems to have a family heirloom. I want to know what yours is. Hit us up, 1-888-952-17. Sometimes, you know, grandma passes down a recipe book. Other times, maybe your rich grandma gives you like a ruby brooch or something that she had in the 20s. What has been passed down to you, Donnie? Because I'm really hoping that you kept your grandma's like cigarette butts or at least her ashtray.
2: No, seriously, like I think about all the time, like other people, they're like, oh, we have this baby grand piano that's like gone through the entire family. And I'm like, no, we have absolutely nothing. There is not one thing that anybody has ever left to us. And we've been like, yeah, this has to stay in the family. I even tried to change my last name at one point.
1: Oh my gosh. Well, look, I'm looking at your jawline right now. You got a really nice jawline that got passed down to you. So take that for a win.
2: Yeah, my dad does not have this jawline. Either does my mom. I got lucky.
1: No, maybe you were adopted. Who knows?
2: Yeah, ooh.
1: The milkman, babies. Let us know, what are people leaving behind? Your family heirlooms. Shout them out. 1-888-952-17.

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1: What has your family passed down to you? Hit us up in the DMs right now on the Pop Crush app. Diamond, she's dropping in. Donnie, she says that her grandmother left her a lock of hair. Creepy, Grandma. Thanks.
2: Is it gray or before it turned gray? I will say this, though. The one thing my dad gave me, other than, you know, drama and sometimes a slight fireball addiction, is that he gave me good hair. And so I will always thank him for that. He gave me good hair.
1: You have Hollywood hair for sure. Definitely. Exactly.

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Hey, it's Big Joe. 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
1: Lauren Snap, Donnie Meacham, and we're talking family heirlooms tonight. I am loving the DMs. So Rhonda, she writes us and she says she screwed her family out of the heirloom that they had passed down. Apparently they sent her a bunch of stamps and she didn't know that they were like legacy stamps. So she used them to pay the bills.
2: That's amazing. It's like if you like a coin collection, like somebody gave you a coin collection and you were like, oh, let me go to this coin star over here because I need to, you know, pay the electric bill real quick. It's like, those quarters were from the Civil War.
1: That's
2: I don't know
1: if
2: they had quarters from the Civil War.
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Hey, it's Big Joe. 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

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Hey, it's Big Joe. 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

You got to wake up with me Thursday morning here on Mix 95.7. Hey, it's Big Joe. 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

You got to wake up with me Thursday morning here on Mix 95.7. Hey, it's Big Joe. 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

Hey, it's Big Joe, and I've got your chance to see Alanis Morissette in concert at Soaring Eagle Casino Resort. 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
0: Highlighting the little wins and great things happening throughout West Michigan and beyond. 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
2: This morning in studio, Sam Smalden. How you doing, man?
3: I'm doing pretty well. How about yourself?
2: Dude, I'm amazed. I was looking at some photos of a crash that you were involved in. How old were you when this happened?
3: I was 16 when this happened.
2: Okay, can you tell everybody about what happened? You were, I guess, coming back from football practice. You thought your car was a little bit wonky, and what happened?
3: Yeah, so I was at football practice, and then on my way home, I stopped at Chipotle, which is where I texted my friend. I said, my car's messed up, dude. I personally right now do not remember any of that, so I don't know if this is true or not. But yeah. Then about half an hour later, I would have been on the side of the road in a few trees.
2: Yeah, you went into four trees. Is that right?
3: I crashed your car? I went into a forest of them.
2: Jeez. Like, how did that happen? You don't remember?
3: I have no idea. No recollection at all. I just woke up in the hospital like, how did I get here?
2: They had to transport you with, was it Aeromed?
3: I was taken by AMR to Zealand Hospital. And then I stayed there for, I believe, about half an hour. And then Aeromed came over, picked me up, and flew me over to Helen DeVos Children's Hospital.
2: What did the doctors discover?
3: They found damage to my lung and it had kidney, two skull artery bleeds, three skull fractures, and I broke several ribs, my right shoulder blade, fractured my left upper arm, had some optic nerve damage, and orbital bones fractured around my eye.
2: Jeez, oh, Pete's, man. Like, looking at you now, you look like it's a normal, healthy young dude, but like, what was that recovery process like? Like, how long were you in the hospital from all this?
3: I was in a coma for 2 months.
2: Whoa! Okay.
3: I stayed at Helen DeVos Children's Hospital. I'm not sure exactly how long, but it wasn't very long. Then I went over to Mary Freebed.
2: Oh, they're amazing.
3: Stayed there for 100 days. And then I believe I got let out at the start of 2023. There was something going on still with my brain. I had to go back, get my second brain surgery. And then I woke up and I believe it was February or March of 2023, and I was just like, whoa, how'd I get here?
2: That's just so crazy. Like, but it can happen, though, that part of your time can just disappear.
3: Yeah, I don't remember anything from the summer before September 6th of 22, or I don't start remembering till about March of 23.
2: After this happened and all this time in the hospital, did you have to, like, do any physical therapy at Mary Freebed? Like, what did you do there?
3: At Mary Freebed, I stayed there for the 100 days I was there. I did a bunch of therapy. And then after I got out, I did, don't remember exactly how long, but I want to say like 6 months of occupational, physical, and speech therapy.
2: So you kind of had to relearn like the basics.
3: I had to relearn everything.
2: What was the hardest thing to relearn for
3: talking.
2: You?
3: Talking. I still struggle with talking.
2: What is it? Is it just the actual, I guess, words that you want to say? Or?
3: I think I talk faster than my body wants me to, so I kind of like stumble over a few words.
2: Oh, okay.
3: So I think it's just me. I could easily fix it, but I like to talk fast, so.
2: Well, the one thing that I found really just inspiring about your story, if I got this right, is that after this incredible incident, which you were so lucky to be alive and walk away from, according to the doctors and everything, you decided that you wanted to do something to help other people out, kind of. Is that right?
3: Yes, it is.
2: What'd you end up deciding to do?
3: I ended up deciding to try and become an EMT and continue on with that general area of education, medic, paramedic, all that.
2: Is that because you just wanted to kind of give back because people helped save your life?
3: I think so, yes. Might be a little bit of like survivor's guilt because I really should not have recovered as well as I did. And I feel bad for the people that I see went through the same thing and are not recovering as well as I did. So yeah. I kind of just want to give back and help others do the same.
2: I feel like there's a reason that you're here. You know what I mean? Because some of the photos you share with me, and I'll share them too, up on the Mix 95.7 GR Facebook and Instagram and the Big Joe Show as well. I don't even know how you were like alive at all. There's nothing left of the car.
3: No, not
2: really.
3: It's
2: absolutely insane. So what is it like right now? Are you in the process of becoming an EMT or how far along are you on the journey?
3: Yeah, so I actually just graduated the Life EMS class to be an EMT. Now I have to pass the national registry and then I can be on an ambulance and be an EMT.
2: So what's that like? Is that like studying? Do you have like flashcards? Like what do you got to learn?
3: A lot of studying. It was something, they gave us a book. It was about 1,600 and around, I want to say 39 pages, somewhere around there.
2: That's way too long.
3: Yeah, no kidding. That's what I was saying. Trust me.
2: Well, I think it's so awesome that you took such a thing that was obviously traumatic for you and your family, and now you're using it as inspiration to help other people. I think that's so awesome.
3: Honestly, it's definitely going to be hard if I see stuff like I did, but I think since I don't remember it on me, I think I don't get fazed by it as much as others would think.
2: Well, that's a good thing, though, right? Yeah, there's some things you don't want to remember.
3: Definitely.
2: So. Sam Smalden, thank you so much for coming on in here and sharing your incredible story today for Big Joe's Little Wins.
3: Of course.
2: Hey, if you've got a little win, something that you've seen or maybe something happened in your life, share it with me right now. 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
4: They say the holy water's watered down, and this town's lost its faith. 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Oh my, my, oh my, my love, I take one look at you, you're taking me out.

0: This morning, I've got Rachel in Grand Rapids on the phone. Hi, Rachel. How are you?
1: Hi, I'm great. How are you?
0: I'm doing awesome. You have your chance right now to win our Michigan Lottery ticket jackpot, which is up at $115. And just for getting through on the phone, I'm giving you two tickets to see Alanis Morissette at Soaring Eagle Casino Resort on July 16th.
1: All right. Whoop, whoop.
0: Are you a big Alanis Morissette fan?
1: I am.
0: Are you going to be there like, you ought to know?
1: Absolutely. I'm going to be there with my husband, but I'm still going to bring out all my girl power anger.
0: Oh, there you go. As it should be. It's totally acceptable when you're in that venue. All right. The way Big Joe's 60-second showdown works is this. I will put 1 minute on the clock. I will ask you 10 questions. If you don't know the answer, just say pass and we'll come back if time allows. Are you ready to go, Rachel?
1: I'm ready.
0: Big Joe's 60-second showdown starts in 3, 2, 1. Which gas do humans need to breathe?
1: Oxygen.
0: Correct. What is the only U.S. state that's an island?
1: Hawaii.
0: Correct. What Mix 95.7 group sings the song No Scrubs?
1: TLC.
0: Correct. What president is on the $1 bill?
1: George Washington.
0: Correct. What temperature does water freeze at?
1: 32 degrees Fahrenheit.
0: Correct. What do snakes smell with?
1: Their tongue.
0: Correct. Who are the Grand Rapids Griffins currently playing?
1: The Chicago Wolves.
0: Correct. A violin usually has these many strings.
1: 5.
0: Incorrect. Gibbets are decorative snap-on charms that fit in the holes of these.
1: Crocs.
0: Correct. A camera inspired the original logo of what?
2: That's a wrap.
0: Oh, man. Rachel, you are crushing it, and I got to give it to you. It sounds like you might have a little person in the back helping you. Who's with you on the phone?
1: I have my 7-year-old and my almost 3-year-old with me.
0: All right. Well, hey, you got a lot going on, but you did a great job. You got those first 7 in a row correct, and you only got number 8 wrong. So I'll bring back a violin usually has these many strings. But, hey, just for getting on and playing. And

0: Doing so well. I'm going to give you those two tickets to Alanis Morissette. Congrats.
1: Awesome. Thank you so much, Big Joe.
0: Hey, you're welcome. Thank you so much for listening. I appreciate you. 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

morning. 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I feel like today and definitely tomorrow is National Checkout Day. And by that, I mean, you're just trying to get to the weekend, right? Hopefully you got the holiday weekend, at least 3 days to relax. Maybe you're starting today or tomorrow, but it's just one of those things like, all right, if I get this done and this done, and then I can relax. So today, though, we're getting things going bright and early. I've got your chance to win dinner and a movie with our secret celebrity game when we play that around 6:30. It's a Founders gift card. Great food, great drinks there at Founders. And 4 tickets to go see The Mandalorian and Grogu this weekend. So how cool would that be? That's going to be at Phoenix Theaters. That place is just amazing. The thing they have is they've got that, it's called Dolby Atmos Sound.

And also, the need to know news, that's on the way. There's a lot going on. Right now, I'm going to get a coffee because we will not have a show today if I don't get my coffee. But after that, a lot of stuff's happening. So hang out. It's Mix 95.7. Kicking things off with Huntrix. It's Golden.

I really hope you were hanging around. You heard that I had those White Cap tickets and that if you just gave me like 5 minutes or less, I would hook you up with some. Well, right now would be that moment. If you call me at 616-600-0957 just for being up at the buck crack of dawn and listening to Mix 95.7, I got a 4-pack of tickets for Sunday night. It's Military Appreciation, the game that they got going on. Obviously, Memorial Day weekend is what we're celebrating this weekend. So if you'd like a 4-pack of tickets, I would love to give it to you if you can go to the game. That's Sunday night at LMCU Ballpark. 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

0: Joe Show on Mix 95.7. I want to give a shout out to Lee Ann and Kevin, both winners this morning of a 4-pack of tickets to go to the West Michigan Whitecaps game Sunday night, their military appreciation game. So if you're not already planning on going, that might be a fun thing to do. Hey, guess what? I'm going to have more tickets coming up this morning here on the Big Joe Show. But right now, we got some important business to attend to.
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0: Last Friday, Acushur was celebrating the opening of their brand new amphitheater that was named after them. Now, less than a week later, Acushur announced they'd be laying off thousands of employees due to AI and technology. Yesterday, their CEO, Greg Williams, sent out a letter to employees announcing that an estimated 2,250 of them would likely lose their jobs, which is like 11% of their company's workforce. Oh, I just can't stand this. I love the benefits of technology, but I hate to see people losing their jobs. So I'm thinking about all those people. Hopefully they're able to bounce back to their feet soon. Did you see this yesterday? That trash truck that caught on fire on westbound I-196 in Grand Rapids. It was just crazy. It actually caused traffic to back up for, I believe, a couple of miles. Now, according to MDOT, that truck was hauling trash while it caught on fire. I wonder just, like, how did the driver notice it? Did he have a camera? Did somebody, like, beep, beep? Like, dude, your garbage is on fire. You better pull over. So, anyways, the truck was able to safely pull over to the side of the road, dump out the entirety of its trash. And I thought, like, when they were saying this, it was like a little small, like, garbage truck. This thing looked like a giant semi, like a bed that just hauling this thing. So it took over 9 hours to clean up. I'm sure that smelled wonderful, but hopefully things go a little smoother today for everybody out on their on the roadways as they head to work or maybe to your Memorial Day location. The Grand Rapids Griffins are playing in another must-win game tonight in Chicago against the Wolves. The Chicago Wolves lead that series 2-1. So if the Griffins can win tonight, they get to come back to GR for a final game 5, which will be happening Saturday night. So let's go, Griffins. I know you guys can do this. Let's do it. Keep on chasing that Calder Cup. And for your final Need to Know news story, we're going to head down to Georgia, where a therapy dog is being recognized for helping first responders address mental health challenges. The dog, Bailey, is a 5-year-old Labradoodle Golden Doodle mix who works to help these first responders open up about their own mental health struggles while they're on the job.
2: What Bailey does is put smiles on faces. For a long time, hospitals and other places have

0: pad therapy dogs for patients. Nothing for the providers. GMR started this program of providing therapy dogs for the providers, for those people who are already helping other people.
1: Proud, humbled.
0: That was amazing. I had no idea that he was getting awarded or getting recognized for that. With the dogs, it's 100% unconditional love. They're going to love you, and that's what I love so much about working with Bailey.
2: Aw, Bailey, we love you so much. We all need therapy dogs. Like, I need a dog in here. Not my dogs, Benny and Paddington, because they'd eat all the stuff, and somehow my microphone would go out, and you wouldn't be able to hear anything I'm doing. So another dog would be wonderful. That is the Big Joe Show's Need to Know News on Mix 95.7, Grand Rapids' best mix.
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last time you just had a fun night. You didn't have to worry about paying for something. I'd like to give that to you. Coming up with our secret celebrity game in about 7 or 8 minutes. You can win a $40 Founders gift card. Go have some good

0: Let's get into it. Secret celebrity time here on Mix 95.7. Thanks for hanging out. It's Big Joe, and I would like for you to have a nice little relaxing weekend. You deserve it. How about this? I've got dinner and a movie. You got a $40 gift card that could be yours to Founders. Hey, man, you want some good food? They've got it. You want some good drinks? They've got it, too. Not only beer, but they've got their cocktails. They've got some amazing. One of my favorite things is called Water Hazard. It's this vodka kind of like a seltzer, and it's so good. No nasty aftertaste. I love that thing. So there's that. And then I'm also giving you 4 tickets to go see The Mandalorian and Grogu at Phoenix Theaters this weekend. So you want to go? I'm trying to make it as easy as possible. Just listen to the secret celebrity and then pick up your phone and call 616-600-0957. Who is this secret celebrity?
1: My kids are older now, and they're kind of upset with me. Not really upset, but they don't understand. Because I tell them all the time, we ain't rich. I'm rich. You want me to invest in one of your companies, you're going to have to present it. Boom, boom, boom. Bring it to me. I'll let you know. I'm not giving you nothing.
0: Do you know who that secret celebrity is? 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

0: 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So people can see your thing, feel your thing, love your thing. The next thing you know, it's a thing. Canva, the thing that makes anything a thing.
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0: 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How about dinner and a movie? A $40 Founders gift card. You can go get your drink on, get your eat on, and just have a good time. And you could also go see The Mandalorian and Grogu at Phoenix Theaters this weekend. I got 4 tickets. And man, if you've never been to Phoenix Theaters, that place is awesome. They got that Dolby Atmos sound. Just, you've never heard a movie like that. That's how it should be heard. So, can you tell me who this secret celebrity is? I want you to call 616-600-0957.
1: My kids are older now, and they're kind of upset with me. Not really upset, but they don't understand. Because I tell them all the time, we ain't rich. I'm rich. You want me to invest in one of your companies, you're going to have to present it. Boom, boom, boom. Bring it to me. I'll let you know. I'm not giving you nothing.
0: Who is that secret celebrity? 616-600-0957. Andrew and Walker, any idea who our secret celebrity might be?
2: That is Shaq.
0: You say that pretty confidently.
2: Just heard his voice this weekend. He got a Masters.
0: Oh, that's right.
2: I think I just heard it yesterday.
0: Well, I'm glad that was in your ear because that's what I was looking for. The correct answer is Shaq, and he's talking about, he's not just going to give his kids money just because he's got it. So, man, you know, though, they're kind of cool to have a rich dad. If you did have a good idea, you could actually make it happen.
2: Yeah.
0: My dad's like, here's a quarter. Good luck. Well, I'm hooking, I'm hooking you up this morning because you were able to figure out the secret celebrity with a $40 Founders gift card and 4 tickets to see The Mandalorian and Grogu at Phoenix Theater this weekend. Congrats.
2: Thank you so much.
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Now, coming up next, we've got Big Joe's Little Wins, and I'm so excited to be talking to these guys in studio. Joining me will be the Calvin Christians Robotics team, who just did something really cool on the world stage. It's coming up next on Mix 95.7.

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0: Highlighting the little wins and great things happening throughout West Michigan and beyond. Here's today's little win with Big Joe.
2: This morning, joining me in studio, I feel like I got the entire robotics team from Calvin Christian School, but joining me is their teacher, Jason Lawrence, as well as I've got Andrew, Nate, and Sam. Good morning, everybody. How's it going?
3: Good. It's great to be here.
2: So you guys just got to do something really, really cool. You got to head down to Houston, Texas. You got to take part in the World Championships for Robotics. Is that right?
3: We did, yes. It was amazing. It was like 600 teams from around the world. We worked with teams from Israel, Brazil, China, Turkey.
2: That's just insane. Like,
3: it was wild.
2: Okay, now how long has this program been around? Like, have you guys been around for a long time?
3: We're a relatively young program, so this is our fifth year.
2: What got you into, like, robotics and wanted to teach these kids?
3: Well, this is the second team that I've actually started. I started a team out in California in one of the schools I was teaching at, and I don't know, I had always wanted to be on a team in high school.
2: Yeah.
3: But I was big into sports. That was a big part of my life.
2: You can't do it all, right?
3: And I couldn't do it all, right. And so when our school had the opportunity to start a program, I just jumped at the chance.
2: What's the greatest thing you get to see your students do, whether it's learning something new or accomplishing something? Like, what do you take away from that?
3: I always say it's like 30% about the robot. I mean, these kids are learning all the technical skills. I mean, this is a real engineering experience. They are learning the engineering process. They're learning how to manufacture things. They're learning how to design things, program, electrical work. I mean, that part is absolutely phenomenal. But the other 70%, I think, is all of the collaboration, all the interpersonal skills. Just these kids coming together as a team is really what's made our season. I mean, clearly they produced an amazing robot that was competitive.
2: Yeah, how did you guys end up doing when you were down in Houston? Because that's just amazing to make it that far alone.
3: We did far better than I thought we would have. Competing with some of these teams that have like unlimited budgets and, you know, they've been around for years. We ended up in our division of 75 teams. We ended up ranked 20th.
2: It's not bad.
3: Which was pretty phenomenal. We're part of an alliance that set the high score for our field.
2: Dang, okay.
3: Yeah, which was crazy. At the beginning of the year, we saw some teams score like 700 points in a match, and we were like, our minds were blown. And we actually scored 815 points, which was like just wild.
2: That is insane. Andrew, I wanted to talk to you because you do a lot, I hear, behind the scenes, helping with like the CNC machine and building the robot. And also, what do they call you, the driver?
4: Yeah.
2: What's that like, man?
4: It's really fun. You get to drive this really heavy robot around and sometimes smash things.
2: So, oh, man.
4: That's kind of cool.
2: I feel like I'd want to take that thing everywhere, like just out in the street, smash, smash, smash, smash. Do you get stressful? I mean, I got to imagine sometimes things fail, or is it like just a competition where it's you by yourself? Are you competing against other robots? How's it work?
4: So you get to be on an alliance with two other teams, and you form an alliance of three, and you go against another alliance of three. And so it's really interesting to create strategy and find that out.
2: I hope you weren't like stuck with a team from Ohio. That would be a tough alliance to have. Nate, I was talking to you, and you said that you've always kind of been into like building things and constructing things like all the way back to a kid.
5: Yeah, so I can remember the earliest times where I was like getting Lego sets and just putting them together. Then I'd take them apart like maybe a few days later and build my own creations out of them.
2: That's awesome.
5: So like over time I'd collect all these Legos, and I still have a big Lego bin at home where I just build my own ideas or whatever it is. And then that turned into taking apart like old TVs and stuff. And I mean, I never got them working, but it was cool to just take them apart.
2: Yeah, to see what the components are. I'm kind of the same thing with you. I take things apart. I'm like, ooh, okay, it's hard to put back together, but it's fun to see this goes to that, and that's how it all works together. What's the biggest thing for you that you've gotten out of this program?
5: Just last summer, I started working at Ivanhoe's Hardware.
2: Okay.
5: And I do the DeWalt tour repair there, which is, I mean, it kind of goes hand in hand with this stuff, like early on, starting with the Legos and going to TVs, taking stuff apart. I mean, it's kind of similar where I work is I take these tools apart, figure out what's broken, and then I put in the new components or parts to get it running again.
2: Is that something you envision yourself when you graduate high school, like doing as a career, like that line of work, or what do you want to do?
5: I've considered like doing tool design. It's definitely something that interests me, but I'm definitely looking more into like automotive design type stuff.
2: Sam, you're also here this morning. You're on the robotics team. What's kind of your role in the program?
6: I do a little bit of CAD for our program, so computer aided design. So I help design parts of our robot before you actually go and manufacture it, make sure it works in theory before we make our physical part and spend a lot of money on that. But I'm also our drive coach. So I work with our alliance partners. We get two random alliance partners. So I'll work with them to figure out our strategy, how we're going to play against the other alliance to win. And I also guide guide Andrew, our driver, on the field, telling him like a little where to drive and what the strategy you've come up with and who to hit and play defense on.
2: I got to imagine it's pretty intense in that moment of actual competition, right? You can plan things out, but then doing it. Do you ever just yell like, Andrew, listen to me. What are you doing?
6: No, I kind of like just let him do his thing. I'm like, okay, you're going to be drive over there, pick up some balls to score, and then get back here. I don't care how you do it. Just hit somebody on the way back. And
2: there sounds like there's a lot of fun things with this program, but what's your favorite thing that you've got to do with the robotics program, whether it's an actual competition or just, I guess, from learning? Like, what's the biggest thing you've enjoyed doing?
6: I think probably the biggest thing I've enjoyed is the community. So a big part of robotics is that you have a lot of mentors from the field. We have a guy who's like a special machine builder. We have a couple guys who are engineers or controls engineers. We got people that come back to our school and help us learn how to like program the robot, just like what they know about their field. And it's really cool to get that experience. It's also cool because we have a very broad team. So we have people from all over the place, and it's very cool to have this tightly knit community of people.
2: Jason, how does it feel to hear all these guys, just all the great things they're getting out of the program, and you kind of help lead them along the way?
3: Like I said before, that's like the 70% right there. Especially these guys, they were with me the very first year of the program as eighth graders. And so just to hear them talk like this now, I mean, really just makes me so proud.
2: And you guys are all awesome. Thank you for coming on in here. Are you going to school now, or what's your day look like?
6: No.
2: Going to work?
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3: The seniors were done like a day or two ago. 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
2: Oh, well, congrats, man. That's awesome. Well, I want to thank you so much, Jason Lawrence, as well as Andrew, Nate, and Sam, just some of the guys on the robotics team at Calvin Christian. Thank you so much. And let's do this again next year. Hopefully you guys are world champions.
3: Oh, yeah. 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

Good morning. It's Big Joe on Mix 95.7. I've got a couple of friends that recently lost their jobs, but they've interviewed and they're starting new jobs, a lot of them after the holidays. So kind of wanted to figure out what's the best way to make a good impression at your new job. Maybe you've done something like, man, this won all my coworkers over. I'd like to hear your advice. I've got some other advice from experts and, well, just

0: It is the Big Joe Show on Mix 95.7, and they say first impressions are so important, right? Like, you don't get a second chance at that, and that's probably true. I've probably ruined a lot of first impressions, but luckily it wasn't at my job, just in general, just meeting people. But if you're trying to make a great impression, what should you do? I was talking to some of my buddies about this that are interviewing right now. They've, you know, just tough times, lost their jobs, looking for new work and stuff. And, you know, just kind of the basic things we all agree on. An expert says that there's a few things you should be trying to do if you're new at a job and trying to make a good first impression. And I'd like to know maybe what impressed you with a new coworker. Like, they came on in, they did this, you're like, man, kind of won everybody over. Little tips and tricks. You can let me know. Send me a message in the Mix app or call 616-600-0957. One thing you can do, say hi to all your coworkers first. It's kind of a good idea to introduce yourself to the new coworkers right away, and that can make the office feel a lot less intimidating. I get so intimidated. Like, I've been back in Grand Rapids here now at Mix 95.7 for 4.5 years now, almost, yeah, coming up on 5. And I was just so nervous because I didn't really recognize anybody because I was gone for so long, but name tags, that'd be awesome too. But just trying to get to know everybody so you don't have to, like, I don't know, you got to like tackle that head on, I feel like. Also, they say give yourself, you know, a little bit of grace. Obviously, nobody's going to nail that job immediately. I mean, you don't want to mess up terribly, but if it's not perfect, hey, you just started. Also, they say to focus on your abilities. Don't worry too much about how good you look or impressing people. Just show up and do your job. I mean, honestly, I feel the same way. Treat people good. That's something I would say. You got to be a nice person, but just do a good job. And dude, I'm a happy camper. You know what I mean? But if you're a turd and you're bringing the mood down, you got negative energy, I don't want to be working with you. That just, for me, those kind of people drain me, and I wish I had a stronger defense, but I just know me and I don't. Now, this is my personal advice. I got a couple of things, and maybe, you know, you think these would work out too. My first advice, bring in several dozen donuts. I would say at least 2 dozen. I might go with 4 dozen. I know that's overload, but everybody loves donuts. And yeah, bring in some coffee too. Who doesn't love that? My next thing, and this sounds bad, but I feel like there's a good intention behind it. I don't know what else. Maybe I use the word research instead of stalk. Research your new coworkers on social media and try to see what they like, what they're into. So maybe you can find something relatable to talk to them about. You're like, oh, I went through and I creeped on all their pictures and it looks like they like to chill out, you know, camping on the weekends. All right, talk about camping. Maybe you see that they love sports. Well, okay, let's talk football. Let's talk the Lions, whatever it might be. Just go do some social media creeping. My only piece of advice is make sure you don't accidentally like a photo. Oh, that can get so creepy, especially if it's really, really like a long time ago. Don't do that. And the final one, I don't know how well this would work out, but this is just my thoughts. I noticed like a lot of people seem to be happy at the workplace when this is around. Bring in a puppy. Like, who doesn't love a puppy? If you were the new person that brought a puppy into the job, I think everybody would like you. To me, that's how you can make a great impression on your first week at a new job. If you've got any advice, I'd love to know what it might be. Let me know right now. Send me a message in that Mix 95.7 app.
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0: Thank you so much for listening to Mix 95.7. It is Big Joe. I appreciate you, and I hope you're having yourself a good day. I bet we've all went through the pain of a person leaving you, like a relationship ends, and you just can't forget them. You can't get them out of your head. A West Michigan man is going through that, and I'm hoping maybe we can help him. Just think about that. You know, when you just can't get them out of your head, that's what he's dealing with. I'll share his message coming up in two songs, and hopefully you can help out. Right now, it's Sam Smith on Mix 95.7.
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0: Adele, we see you singing along there.
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0: Olivia Dean, Man I Need. Good morning. It's the Big Joe Show here on Mix 95.7. And if you would like some help, if you'd like some advice, I certainly would give you whatever I can. Take it for what it's worth. But I love trying to see what else we can do together and help people out. So you can message us in the Mix app or on social media. You can do that too. Today I've got an anonymous Mix 95.7 message that I feel like I can relate to this one, and I think a lot of us can if we've ever been in love with somebody and been in a relationship and it ended and you weren't the one that wanted it to. This person's asking, how do you get over your ex when you can't stop thinking about them? My girlfriend of the past 2 years just dumped me out of the blue a couple of months ago, and I can't stop thinking about her. We're no longer friends on social media, not blocked or anything, but I can't help myself from occasionally going and just checking on it and seeing what's been going on with her and where she's at, what she's doing. I really thought she would be the woman that I would spend my entire life with, and now I feel like I'm going to be sad and alone forever, like I lost my person. What do other people do to get over an ex that they can't stop thinking about? That's a tough spot to be in. I feel for you. 616-600-0957. From my experience, I've been married now to my wife, Lindsay, for 10 years. We've been together for like 13. But before that, there were several girls that I thought, oh, I'm never going to have anybody that loves me. And it was tough. I listened to all the sad music, like anything you could do. Like that was what I was doing. I didn't handle it well. And I recently feel like I've kind of found an answer, because that to me is not the answer. The answer I found, and this one's tough, it's easy to say it, but I feel like for me it's worked. And that's like, you, if it's over, like it's over, it has to be. To me, I do it like they don't even exist anymore. I don't follow them on social media. I block them, actually, just so I don't see them, because that's a big step. When you actually go all the way there and they're blocked, so you can't see anything, like you have to take it out of your life, just like anything else, right? If you got to quit drinking, well, you got to take alcohol out of your house and everywhere it might be. On social media, when you don't see them, you don't think about them, because, oh man, it just seems like they'll pop up all the time and you just never forget about it. And I think too, like one thing I'd recommend is maybe trying to find a new hobby or just something to help that you might be passionate about that could take your time. But I think going to it also comes down to time. Like, I don't think it's easy. If you truly love somebody and care about them, it doesn't just go away. I mean, I would hope not. I hope if I love somebody, I wouldn't just totally not care about them. I do hope you get over it, though, Anonymous. What do you think? What advice would you give to somebody that is just struggling to get over their ex? They can't stop thinking about them. Or maybe if you've got a story where you've went through this, how did you finally get through to the other side and, you know, find some peace and hopefully move on with your life? 616-600-0957. If you could help this guy out, that'd be great. 616-600-0957. How do you get over your ex when you just can't stop thinking about them?
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Hey, good morning. It is Big Joe, and well, I've got your chance to go see Alanis Morissette at Soaring Eagle Casino Resort. That show's coming up on July 16th, and if you'd like to go, you just have to play Big Joe Show's 60-second showdown. 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

0: house. Are you ready, Karen?
1: Yes.
0: Here we go. Big Joe's 60-second showdown starts in 3, 2, 1. What food does Popeye like to eat?
1: Spinach.
0: Correct. Who sings the song Man I Need?
1: Pass.
0: A camera inspired the original logo of what social media app?
1: Instagram.
0: Correct. A violin usually has this many strings.
1: 4.
0: Correct. What cartoon characters are on the Fruity Pebbles cereal box?
1: Cookie and Sam.
0: Incorrect. What iconic actor played the role of Mrs. Doubtfire?
1: Pass.
0: What U.S. state is known for its peaches?
1: Georgia.
0: Correct. Who is the author of the Harry Potter series?
1: I should know this one too. Pass.
0: What is hummus made from?
2: That's a wrap.
0: Out of time. Karen, you did pretty good today. You passed on who sings the song Man I Need, so I'll bring that back. You also passed on what actor played the role of Mrs. Doubtfire. I'll bring that back. And we were, let's see here. Also, I'm going to bring back who is the author of the Harry Potter series that you passed on as well. Thank you so much, Karen, for playing. That means our Michigan Lottery ticket jackpot's going up to $125.
1: Okay, thank you.
0: You're welcome. Hey, you want to be like Karen and have a chance to play? 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

0: Good morning. Thank you for listening to Mix 95.7. A lot of stuff happening. You need to know about it. Well, I got you covered in two songs with the Big Joe Show's Need to Know News.
1: They say the holy water's watered down, and this town's lost its faith. Our colors will fade.

Last Friday, Acushnet was celebrating the opening of their brand new amphitheater that was named after them. Now, less than a week later, Acushnet announced they'd be laying off thousands of employees due to AI and technology. Yesterday, their CEO, Greg Williams, sent out a letter to employees announcing that an estimated 2,250 of them would likely lose their jobs, which is like 11% of their company's workforce. Ugh. I just can't stand this. I love the benefits of technology, but I hate to see people losing their jobs. So I'm

0: thinking about all those people. Hopefully they're able to bounce back to their feet soon. Did you see this yesterday? That trash truck that caught on fire on westbound I-196 in Grand Rapids? It was just crazy. It was. It actually caused traffic to back up for, I believe, a couple of miles. Now, according to MDOT, that truck was hauling trash while it caught on fire. I wonder, just like, how did the driver notice it? Did he have a camera? Did somebody like, beep, beep, like, dude, your garbage is on fire. You better pull over. So anyways, the truck was able to safely pull over to the side of the road, dump out the entirety of its trash. And I thought, like, when they were saying this, it was like a little small, like, garbage truck. This thing looked like a giant semi, like a bed, just hauling this thing. So it took over 9 hours to clean up. I'm sure that smelled wonderful, but hopefully things go a little smoother today for everybody out on their on the roadways as they head to work or maybe to your Memorial Day location. The Grand Rapids Griffins are playing in another must-win game tonight in Chicago against the Wolves. The Chicago Wolves lead that series 2-1. So if the Griffins can win tonight, they get to come back to GR for a final game 5, which will be happening Saturday night. So let's go, Griffins. I know you guys can do this. Let's do it. Keep on chasing that Calder Cup. And for your final need-to-know news story, we're going to head down to Georgia, where a therapy dog is being recognized for helping first responders address mental health challenges. The dog, Bailey, is a 5-year-old Labradoodle Golden Doodle mix who works to help these first responders open up about their own mental health struggles while they're on the job.
1: What Bailey does is put smiles on faces. For a long time, hospitals and other places have had therapy dogs for patients, nothing for the providers. GMR started this program of providing therapy dogs for the providers, for those people who are already helping other people. Proud, humbled. That was amazing. I had no idea that he was getting awarded or getting recognized for that. With the dogs, it's 100% unconditional love. They're going to love you, and that's what I love so much about working with Bailey.
0: Aw, Bailey, we love you so much. We all need therapy dogs. Like, I need a dog in here. Not my dogs, Benny and Paddington, because they'd eat all the stuff, and somehow my microphone would go out, and you wouldn't be able to hear anything I'm doing. So another dog would be wonderful. That is the Big Joe Show's Need to Know News on Mix 95.7, Grand Rapids' best mix.
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0: 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Canva, the thing that makes anything a thing.
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0: 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Hope you're having yourself a great morning. 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Actually, you know what? Don't do or, do both. Got this question that maybe you could answer to let me know if this person is rude or are they right? This person says, my neighbors are mad at me for mowing my lawn. Listen, I'm a busy guy, and the only time I really have to do things around my house is on the weekends. So my grass has been growing like crazy. The first thing I've been doing every Saturday morning is cutting it. Now, I looked into this. I'm not breaking any laws. Several of my neighbors, though, have complained about me in our local neighborhood group. They say that I'm rude and inconsiderate because I do it right around 7 a.m., which is the legal time to do it on the weekday and the weekends where I live. My wife says, listen, I know you're busy, but you got to stop cutting. You got to stop cutting it that early in the morning or everybody in our neighborhood is going to hate us. I'm not trying to be a bad neighbor, but unless someone wants to cut my grass for me, this is how it's got to be. Am I rude for cutting my grass during the time that it's legally allowed? 616-600-0957. I totally see both points on this because I am a sloth. When I'm not working here on the show and on the radio station, you'll find me in bed. I love sleeping. It is probably one of my favorite things in the world to do, but definitely on the weekend, if you've had a long week, who doesn't want a couple of extra hours to sleep in? I totally get that. But at the same time, though, with this guy, I don't know what he does, but I'm actually busy. I mean, I know doing the radio show seems like it's not much, but it's a lot of my day, like the stuff that I do before the show, during it, and then afterwards. It's a full day's work. And you know what? Sometimes I find myself having to do all the housework on the weekends because I'm just so tired at the end of the day. So I see that. But that being said, myself personally, I would never, ever, ever, ever, ever, ever cut the grass at 7 o'clock in the morning unless I knew like that was my one window from like 7 to 8 a.m. the rest of the week and it was just going to be pouring down rain and I'd never be able to cut my grass. Then maybe that's an exception. But as a general rule, man, I know you're not a jerk, but that definitely to me is the biggest jerk move in the world, even though it sounds like you don't have a lot of other options. I don't know. Maybe if you have the money to have a neighborhood kid cut it, that could be an idea. Or maybe hire a service. I know this is all additional money, which, right, who has it to go around? But I think if you could you try delaying it a couple hours? Could you start doing some of the maybe like indoor tasks at 7 and wake up your family instead of the entire neighborhood? 616-600-0957. What are your thoughts? Is this guy rude or is he right? By cutting his grass, he said he's been doing it around 7 o'clock as soon as he can on the weekend. 616-600-0957. It's the Big Joe Show on Mix 95.7.
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It's Big Joe, and I've got Jessica on hold and some other calls as well. Interesting takes on whether it's rude or right of this guy that is cutting his grass at 7 a.m. on Saturdays because he says that's the only time he has it. I'm going to talk to you about it after Huntrix. This is Golden.

0: Good morning. Thank you so much for being a part of the Big Joe Show right here on Mix 95.7, Grand Rapids Best Mix. Is this guy rude or is he right? He says, my neighbors are mad at me for mowing my lawn. I'm a busy guy, and the only time I have time to do things around my house is on the weekends. My grass has been growing like crazy, so the first thing that I do on Saturday morning is I cut it. While I'm not breaking the law, several of my neighbors have went online and they complained about me in our local neighborhood Facebook group, saying that I'm rude and it's inconsiderate to cut the lawn at 7 a.m. when everybody's trying to sleep. My wife says I need to stop cutting the grass that early or everybody in the entire neighborhood is going to hate us. That's not exactly a good look, right? You don't want everybody to hate you. Listen, I'm not trying to be a bad neighbor, but unless someone wants to cut my grass for me, this is how it has to be done. Am I rude for cutting my grass during the legally allowed time? 616-600-0957. Love to know what you think about this. Jessica in Grand Rapids, is this guy rude or is he right?
1: I personally think he's right because my dad used to mow grass for a living, and the best time to do that in the summer is as early as possible because of the heat.
0: Okay, so even if people are getting woken up, that's really the best time to do it.
1: I mean, lawn companies will come to your house if, like, you live in an apartment complex and they mow grass at 7 a.m.
0: You know,
1: so,
0: what?
1: That
0: is a very good point, because luckily I haven't lived in an apartment in about like 5 years or so, but back when I did, yes, the first thing.
1: Oh, yeah. I mean, I personally, I don't mind the sound of a

0: lawnmower because I guess I'm used to it. It's kind of like a sound machine. It'll help me sleep. So it doesn't really bother me much.
1: It's kind of like green noise instead of white noise, just grass clippings.
0: Oh, yeah,
1: everywhere.
0: Exactly. Yeah. And then the smell in the morning. Oh, it's perfect.
1: All right, Jessica, it's like a morning coffee. Thank you for calling in.
0: Oh, yeah. Yeah, of course. Have a great day.
1: You too. Bye. Mary Nuevo, do you think this guy's rude or is he right?
2: I think if he has neighbors that are that close to each other, that it might be rude because then he is making a lot of noise, whereas a lot of parents work the morning like you do, and they want that time to sleep in.
1: Yeah.
2: My husband, he chooses to not do any outdoor loud noise stuff in our neighborhood until 9 o'clock, giving those families that, you know, have kiddos that get up early because of school or parents that leave, you know, before 6 a.m. for work, that opportunity to sleep in. So I see it from both sides, but I guess if the neighbors are making a stink about it, then maybe he should compromise to like 8 o'clock.
1: You know what? A compromise isn't a terrible thing because you don't want your entire neighborhood to hate you. One thing though, too, like I've always loved like the old, I just love the smell of gasoline. That's a whole nother story. But like I recently, like Lindsay and I we have an electric lawnmower and a weed whacker. And I was concerned they weren't powerful enough, but they do a great job for what we have, like living in the city of Grand Rapids. But I don't know, maybe that's something that's kind of expensive, but maybe if his lawnmower is on his last leg, maybe he looks to go electric. That might be a little bit quieter.
2: It could be, but the only thing we have found with one of our neighbors had an electric one is that it doesn't last as long for the size yard that we have. So I'm not sure how big his yard is and only gets halfway through with a gas power motor, then he might be able to do it in, you know, his one full tank that he fills.
1: Well, I hope we figure this out for this guy. I don't want the entire neighborhood to hate him. Thank you, Mary. It's so good to hear from you.
2: You're welcome, Joe. Have a great one.
1: What are your thoughts? Is this guy rude or is he right? Hey, go follow Mix957GR on Facebook. That's Mix957GR. And leave a comment. Let me know. Is this guy rude

0: Karen in Grand Rapids has a chance to win the Michigan Lottery ticket jackpot, which is at $120. And just for playing today, Karen, I hope you like Alanis Morissette because you're going to get to see her at Soaring Eagle Casino Resort.
1: All right.
0: All right. Do you know how to play Big Joe's 60-Second Showdown?
1: I do.
0: Okay. For everybody else that doesn't, it's really simple. 60 seconds is what I'm going to put on this clock. Once I start asking, you have to get 10 questions correct. If you don't know the answer, you can just say pass and we'll come back if time allows. Are you ready, Karen?
1: Yes.
0: Here we go. Big Joe's 60-Second Showdown starts in 3, 2, 1. What food does Popeye like to eat?
1: Spinach.
0: Correct. Who sings the song Man I Need?
1: Pass.
0: A camera inspired the original logo of what social media app?
1: Instagram.
0: Correct. A violin usually has this many strings.
1: 4.
0: Correct. What cartoon characters are on the Fruity Pebbles cereal box?
1: Cookie and Sam.
0: Incorrect. What iconic actor played the role of Mrs. Doubtfire?
1: Pass.
0: What U.S. state is known for its peaches?
1: Georgia.
0: Correct. Who is the author of the Harry Potter series?
1: I should know this one too. Pass.
0: What is hummus made from?
2: That's a wrap.
0: Out of time. Karen, you did pretty good today. You passed on who sings the song Man I Need, so I'll bring that back. You also passed on what actor played the role of Mrs. Doubtfire. I'll bring that back. And we were, let's see here. Also, I'm going to bring back who is the author of the Harry Potter series that you passed on as well. Thank you so much, Karen, for playing. That means our Michigan Lottery ticket jackpot's going up to $125.
1: Okay, thank you.
0: You're welcome. 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

Shout out to Carlos, who's doing an awesome job. It's something I'd be doing if I wasn't a radio. He's a driver. Boy, it sounds like I'm drunk. 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

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Got a DM inside the app from Katrina. I was wondering if I'd play Olivia Dean. Here you go, Katrina. This is so easy on Mix 95.7. I could

0: Mix 95.7. It is the Big Joe Show. My brother-in-law Travis coming into town this weekend for the Memorial Day holiday. I'm actually glad because usually when he comes into town, I spend all my money. But at least I'm going to be saving some. 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

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Do not miss out on this week's dining deal. 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

0: 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And listen, I want you to go see Bruno Mars in New Orleans. I got to pay a lot of money and a nice little payment plan to get a couple of tickets to see him at Ford Field. What an amazing show. Probably the best show I will see of 2026 and maybe of my life. It was quite the performance. You want to go? Well, we will fly you down to New Orleans. All you have to do is listen to Mix 95.7 for back-to-back Bruno. And I don't know if I'm supposed to be telling you this or not, but I don't care. Coming up at 2 o'clock this afternoon, that's when you want to be listening. We will give you back-to-back Bruno Mars songs. Then also this afternoon in the 5 o'clock hour, more chances. So hang out with Deanna in the midday, Carly and Duncan this afternoon, and you just might be hanging out with Bruno Mars in New Orleans. That sounds pretty cool to me. Hey, have yourself an amazing rest of your day and make sure you come back and join me Friday morning here on Mix 95.7 as we get ready to head into the Memorial Day weekend. I'm going to have more giveaways for you, like a Founders gift card to go get some brew and some food, and you get to go see The Mandalorian and Grogu at Phoenix Theaters. 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For Big Joe's 60-second showdown, you could be going to see Alanis Morissette at Soaring Eagle Casino and Resort. And my friends at the West Michigan Whitecaps are hooking it up. I've got 4 packs of tickets I'm giving away again on Friday. I did that today, and I'll do it again on Friday for their Sunday evening game. It is Military Appreciation Night, so it'll be really cool celebrating the Memorial Day weekend doing that. 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

would you like to go see the Whitecaps at LMCU Ballpark this weekend? Hey, it's Big Joe on Mix 95.7. Wake up Friday morning. I've got your chance to win a 4-pack of tickets to the Military Appreciation Game, which is happening Sunday with the Whitecaps. All you got to do is listen to the Big Joe Show Friday morning on Mix 95.7.

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1: Say It Ain't So. Is the dad bod era really over? It's Deanna. 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That's over the dad bod. So they say ideally someone who has a body like Jacob Elordi. But men like women with softer, curvy bodies like Ashley Graham. I feel like we should be focusing more on personality and humor than physical body shape, but what do you think? 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

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You are listening for two Bruno Mars songs to play back to back. 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

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We are going to bring all the fun vibes this weekend because starting tomorrow at 3 o'clock and lasting all weekend long, we're going to throw it back. 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
1: If you want to score a date in 2026, make sure you have a good credit score. It's Deanna. So a dating red flag for 2026 is credit card debt. 78% say short-term debt is a dating deal breaker. Nearly half would not date someone with $25,000 in debt, while 28% say $10,000 in credit card debt. That's too much. That's a deal breaker. And the money talk, it's happening fast. Most people say debt should be revealed within the first 6 months of dating. And as someone is hiding debt, 60% say that is a reason to break up. I think so too, because if they're hiding debt, then what else are they hiding?
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1: Hey, it's Wendy from Mix 95.7, and we here in West Michigan love our pal Blake Harms from Wood TV. But there's apparently a super fan out there. We came across a TikTok account of Blake's biggest fan. They wrote a song about him. They have so many videos just dedicated to the wonder that is Blake Harms, his weather reporting, and his school closing predictions. 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

would you like to go see the Whitecaps at LMCU Ballpark this weekend? Hey, it's Big Joe on Mix 95.7. Wake up Friday morning. I've got your chance to win a 4-pack of tickets to the Military Appreciation Game, which is happening Sunday with the Whitecaps. All you got to do is listen to the Big Joe Show Friday morning on Mix 95.7. Here's to

0: 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Is the dad bod era really over? It's Deanna. So this new study reveals what people think is the ideal body. So women like men with lean athletic builds, according to this report. Think Jacob Elordi. Now men like women with softer, curvy bodies like Ashley Graham. I feel like we're putting too much emphasis on physical attraction, physical looks, because we all know that fades fast. We should be focusing on more important things like personality, right?
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Her live voice and her recorded studio voice sound exactly the same. 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

For back-to-back Bruno Mars songs for your chance to see him in New Orleans. Will there be another Bruno song after this? 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

3-day weekend we want to go to. Whether you're doing a road trip, you're just going to hike some trails, go to the park, or just hang out at home, download our app. You can stream us. 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

How would you like to go see the Whitecaps at LMCU Ballpark this weekend? Hey, it's Big Joe on Mix 95.7. Wake up Friday morning. I've got your chance to win a 4-pack of tickets to the Military Appreciation Game, which is happening Sunday with the Whitecaps. 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

0: Mix 95.7. There is a dating red flag in 2026, and it's credit card debt. It's Deanna. So 78% of people say short-term debt is a dating deal breaker. Nearly half would not go on a date with someone if they had $25,000 in debt, while 28% say $10,000 in debt. That is a deal breaker. And the money talk, it seems like we're getting to it fast, because most people say debt should be revealed within the first 6 months of dating. And if someone's hiding debt, 60% say that is a reason to break up. I would agree with that one, because if you're hiding your credit card debt, you must be hiding something else.
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We want to get you and your best friend out to New Orleans to see Bruno Mars in concert. Dance the night away in the Big Easy. You're listening for two Bruno songs to play back to back.

What do you want to hear this throwback weekend? We kick it off tomorrow afternoon at 3. So let us know. Do you want to hear some Spice Girls? Maybe some Backstreet Boys? 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
1: 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But there's apparently a super fan out there. We came across a TikTok account of Blake's biggest fan. They wrote a song about him. They have so many videos just dedicated to the wonder that is Blake Harms, his weather reporting, and his school closing predictions. Check it out. 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

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Two Bruno Mars songs in a row could mean you could go see him live in New Orleans. We'll get you a code after the second Bruno Mars song when you hear it. 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

0: There's a new survey that suggests what women are looking for in men lately.
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1: Oh.
0: We'll see if you agree, though, because it's saying that a certain trend is out. 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

0: 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Uh-oh, Duncan.
1: What?
0: There's a new study that says women are over the dad bod.
1: Oh, no. That's all I had going for me.
0: Uh-huh. Yeah,
1: I don't think women were ever into the dad bod. I think you all are just very polite. What is in? Rock hard abs?
0: Not like rock hard abs, but a leaner athletic physique.
1: Okay.
0: But not like ripped, though. We still want you to be comfy to hug, but like not like too squishy.
1: One of those squish mellows.
0: Oh my God.
1: All right, shut up, Carly. I'm working on it.
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We want to send you to New Orleans to go see Bruno Mars. 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After the second song, we'll get you a code to win.

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0: 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I'm sure we're going to get more songs like that with our throwback weekend.
1: Yeah, we're kicking that off tomorrow at 3 o'clock.
0: Yes, we are. We are getting the party started. It's going to be a throwback weekend all Memorial Day weekend long. Make sure you're listening and let us know what songs you want to hear. I was a

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0: 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Bruno Mars is an incredible live performer, so we want you to go see him.
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0: 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Well, you could go see him live in New Orleans. 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

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Whenever you hear two Bruno Mars songs in a row, that's your chance to win a trip to go see him live in New Orleans. This isn't it. 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
0: 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So a brisk walk a day. 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
1: 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But there's apparently a super fan out there. We came across a TikTok account of Blake's biggest fan. They wrote a song about him. They have so many videos just dedicated to the wonder that is Blake Harms, his weather reporting, and his school closing predictions. 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
1: 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What? I gave it away. Dang it.
0: If there's two Bruno Mars songs in a row, it's your chance to see him in New Orleans.

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Hey, it's Big Joe on Mix 95.7. Wake up Friday morning. I've got your chance to win a 4-pack of tickets to the Military Appreciation Game, which is happening Sunday with the Whitecaps. 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

10 songs in a row while you're driving home from work. Thanks for hanging out. We've got some Bruno Mars coming up next. If it's two Bruno Mars songs in a row, it's your chance to see him in New Orleans on Mix 95.7.

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1: 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So we've got a throwback weekend coming up for Memorial Day weekend, kicking off tomorrow at 3.

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1: Which is coming out like mid-June?
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1: Okay.
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1: 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A Michigan woman out doing some morel mushroom hunting found one that was bigger than the size of her hand. 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

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Bruno Mars is so fun live, and we want you to go see him live in New Orleans. You could win this trip when you hear two Bruno Mars songs in a row.

0: Carly and Duncan, now with all of Grand Rapids' best mix and less commercials than anyone else in West Michigan. 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

How would you like to go see the Whitecaps at LMCU Ballpark this weekend? Hey, it's Big Joe on Mix 95.7. Wake up Friday morning. I've got your chance to win a 4-pack of tickets to the Military Appreciation Game, which is happening Sunday with the Whitecaps. 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
1: We see you singing along there.
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0: 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If you enjoy working out outside, when the summer heat hits, oh boy, that can be difficult.
1: I love it.
0: But there's, yeah, I mean, you're a little strange.
1: I love when you get the sweat dripping down your back, but it's not like drips of sweat. It's like a sheet of sweat coming down your back. I love that feeling.
0: God.
1: That's like a good workout.
0: That's disgusting.
1: Okay, yeah.
0: There's a new research out that says that caffeine could actually help making a workout out in the summer heat feel better.
1: Okay.
0: Which is really interesting. Mm-hmm. They looked at different doses of caffeine to see which one was best and found that the higher dose of caffeine led to better endurance in the heat and easier breathing. And wow. Afterwards, you also didn't feel as exhausted.
1: Interesting.
0: Now, a high dose of caffeine was, for this study at least, 4 to 5 strong cups of coffee.
1: Okay. Nobody is doing that.
0: Whoa.
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1: 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But there's apparently a super fan out there. We came across a TikTok account of Blake's biggest fan. They wrote a song about him. They have so many videos just dedicated to the wonder that is Blake Harms, his weather reporting, and his school closing predictions. 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

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Thanks for hanging out with us today. Next time we talk, tomorrow at 3 o'clock, we will be kicking off a Memorial Day throwback weekend. 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
3: Have you ever used Cameo to buy a personalized celebrity video message? Maybe it was a birthday, an anniversary, just a sweet gift. I read where they right now cannot pay a $600 fine, which honestly is surprising because I did know somebody one time that paid $500 to get a greeting from Dog the Bounty Hunter.
4: What? For Christmas, my friends did get me a Cameo for Mia Mastroianni, and she's from Bar Rescue. And I'm not gonna lie, the second she popped up on the screen, I started crying. And it's so silly. It's just like, and then she taught me a new Fireball recipe. First of all, I'll tell it to you guys. It's Fireball with ginger beer. Oh, it's like a mule, but with Fireball, and it's delicious.
3: Aww. All right. Let me know. What celebrity would you want to send you a video message? Hit us up in the DMs right there on the Pop Crush app.
4: Also, we'll send you video messages, and we'll give you our Venmos straight up.

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1: Life hack. I love this. You know which products you are most obsessed with based on the amount of empty bottles you have, like, laying around in your bathroom.
2: Yeah. Well, mine is, the problem is I don't use an entire bottle. So I have three-quarter empty bottles of hairspray under the sink. And instead of just ending it, I'm like, oh, I'm about to run out. I should order more. And then the new one gets here to start using that one. Yep. And then I'm like, oh, now I have three-quarter empty bottles. I don't know what to do, but you can't throw it away because it's not empty. But you don't want to use it because you've already used the other one. Oh, life is struggling.
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0: Hey! 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

0: have a problem throwing things out unless it's Tupperware.
1: I get that.
2: I have Tupperware with holes in the bottom of it. And I don't know why I can't throw it out. I'm like, you know what? I just won't put anything liquid in here. I could still put a piece of chicken because the chicken's not going to slime out the bottom of it. 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
0: Tupperware disasters. 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

0: Mars killing it. 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Huge song. But something that you better not might. You better go do right now. Bruno in the Big Easy. You could see him. Why wouldn't you go right now? Pocrush app. Get it. Into the wind. Come on. We gonna get you there. We gonna get you to the show. We gonna get you a little spending money. 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Ooh, it's gonna be New Orleans. Why wouldn't you want to be there? Do it right now. Bruno in the Big Easy. In it right now on the Pocrush app.
1: They say the holy water's watered down. And this town's lost its faith. Our colors will fade eventually. So if our time is running out, day after day, we'll make the mundane a masterpiece. Oh my, my, oh my, my love. I take one look at you, you're taking me out.

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1: The best excuse that I've ever heard of a kid wanting to wear a crop top: Mom, you were on the cover of Playboy. That's what Drew Barrymore's daughter said when she wanted to wear a crop top.
2: 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Don't tell me what to do. Was this you?
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